0: You're listening to X-Ray. That was the Everly Brothers off the album Songs Our Daddy Taught Us. And up next is a rare modern type thing. I don't play the modern stuff too much. It's not really that modern, but it is a cover of Hank Williams by the Breeders. Yay. It's called I Can't Help It If I'm Still in Love with You. Let's check it out here on X-Ray.
1: Okay, I'm ready when you guys
2: are. Okay, ready.
1: Okay, we're rolling.

Thank you very much. I'd like to do a little song for you tonight that I wrote several years ago. It kind of talks about when I was leaving home, going out into the world to seek my fortune and my success. It's a song I recorded in the trio album with Linda Ronstadt and Emmylou Harris, but Emmylou and Linda didn't want to be on camera because their hair wasn't fixed. So anyway, when you hear them, just know they're back there. Anyhow, this is a little song that I...

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1: As a favor to me, and of course I know to the folks out there, they'll love this one. Would you mind doing a special song? 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

mystical.

Hey, thanks for tuning in to X-Ray this Sunday afternoon. This next track is a smooth Elvis one off his first record, Dig It. Stick around because DJ AM Gold is next. Let's check out some stuff here on Inside the Wizard's Hat. All right, thanks for listening.

0: Oh wow, it's your bro, Ish, from Shabazz Palaces, yeah, the Don of Diamond Dreams. And you know I know what time it is, that's why I'm here with you, rocking on KXRY, Portland.
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6: 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How's it going? I am DJ Palmdat, and you're now in the realm of intuitive navigation. We're here every Saturday from 6 to 7 p.m. We're focused on new releases in the R&B and pop realm, typically. Hope y'all are doing well. A little kind of blustery day a little bit. Hope you guys are hanging loose. I'm riding solo while my co-host is with some family. But we've got a great show for you. We also have some contributions from my co-host, so we'll still get some of her jams in here as well. But we're going to kick things off with kind of a new artist, new discovery. Kind of over the week, this kind of just dropped randomly out of nowhere. But a new artist, Amani Amani, is the first signee to Kendrick Lamar and David Free's, imprint or new label called PG Lang. And it's like a full project kind of out of nowhere. It's kind of a surprising rollout, because normally you know, for a new artist, you typically see a single or some, you know, a video first or whatever, but this is just the full project they dropped. It's quite good, so we're going to play a few tracks from it. The album's called Paper Cut. We're going to play one of the tracks from it. It is called Slide.

You just heard a new single from Steve Lacy. The track was called The Feeling. He just announced a new record coming out later this year called Oh Yeah. Also in that set, we played a trio of tracks from a new artist, Amani Amani. Just released an album called Paper Cut off of Kendrick Lamar's imprint, PG Lang. And yeah, you're tuned into Intuitive Navigation here on X-Ray, where radio is yours. I'm DJ Palm Dat. Up next, we're going to play some selections from my co-host who is out. I haven't actually checked these out yet, so I'm excited to listen. A couple or a few tracks from Denmark artist A Good Year just released a new album called Play. We're going to play a few tracks from it. Starting with this one, it is called Right Back.

0: talk about it, but also here for you if you don't want to talk about it. We can just chat about anything. But it's like, but yeah, I hope you like the album. And yeah, sending you lots of love and thinking of you.
1: You just heard Arlo Parks with the track Luck of Life. Earlier this year, she released an album called Ambiguous Desire. Mood, great album, really good album. Also in that set, we had a trio of tracks from Denmark artist A Good Year, kind of some trip-hop vibes with that, called Play. And yeah, you're in tune into Intuitive Navigation here on X-Ray FM, where radio is yours. I'm DJ Palmdot. We focus on new releases, and we're here every Saturday, 6 to 7 p.m. Up next, this set, there's actually like two artists I'm going to play, and both were kind of new to me. These are two debuts that came out this year. The first one we're going to play is from a London artist called Sade Olutula. It's quite good. It's a short little EP, but some really good tracks on it. We're going to play one of them. It's called Ready For It.

0: Is it weak? Is it strong? Watch, admiration, or lustful? Seen, am I strong for being vulnerable?
1: Why?
0: Run like hell from our reflection?
1: Why?
0: Are we scared to seek connection?
1: Why?
0: Have you fenced your masculinity?
1: Why?
0: Are you scared of your fragility?
1: Why?
0: Does it cost me my safety? You see.

You just heard newcomer LaTanya Alberto with the track Humble off of her debut album called Scene. And I believe she had released an EP before this, but this is her first full length. We played a few tracks from that. We played Purify and On Your Side. That was a really nice discovery for me. Kind of a nice mix of R&B and like kind of Afro pop. And then we kicked that set off with another debut, Sade Olutola, with the track Ready For It off of her wonderful EP called Arrowheart. You're tuning to Intuitive Navigation here on X-Ray, where radio is yours. Oh, wow, I just looked at my set, and I just realized I forgot to play one from that set. Oh, well, we'll tack it on at the end. I was going to play a R&B track from Flow called Therapy at the Club, which I love that title. We'll tack that on at the end. Up next, we're going to play some tracks from my co-host, starting with the artist Crystal. She has a new single called PWLT. We're also going to play a trio of singles from Raven Lanae.

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1: Arietta.
0: Yeah.
1: Don't make that face again, please.
0: I shall.

0: And Roger Troutman. Some of that funk right there. Mm-hmm. Arietta Ward.
1: Hey.
0: How are you doing on this Saturday night?
1: I am magnificent. How are you, Kevin?
0: I am just jolly. I am good. I am well. I feel good.
1: Yeah.
0: Look, I taste good.
1: Okay, see? We was doing so good. He just wanted to throw some random things out.
0: Good is good. So how was your week, Miss Arietta?
1: My week was super busy. It was really cool. I did interviews. I've been on the TV twice. I did a panel with Albina Music Trust. We had a great event over at Amalfi's. Thursday? It seemed like yesterday, but it was Thursday.
0: No, it was. I was thinking it was yesterday.
1: It was Thursday.
0: It was Thursday.
1: And Tahira and the band sounded magnificent as well. So it's been a great week. A lot of productivity on a lot of different levels. Getting ready for tomorrow.
0: Tomorrow, there's always tomorrow. What's going on tomorrow, Arietta?
1: Oh, you sang me a whole ditty. Tomorrow will be finally, after months of preparation, Yes. Three legends, one night, myself with DJ Jumbo and Tony Ozier over at Mississippi Studios. It's going to be magnificent. We're going to come out. I mean, and it landed in Black Music Appreciation Month. So everything came around the way it's supposed to. And tickets, they're moving a little bit. So you want to make sure you get yours before you don't have a chance. You'd be like, oh my goodness, I done heard about it. Because yes, it's going to be one of the best shows of the century. Yes, I said it. And I will continue to say it because it's the first time that we've ever been on a bill like this. It's not going to be the last. And you're going to tell your grandchildren about it. You'll be like, oh, I remember the day. And, you know, so make sure you get your children occupied, you know, covered, babysittered. Or, you know, however that's set up for you. Make sure you have a puppy sitter, all the things. Good shoes, look good, all that type of stuff. You never know who's going to get on the mic.
0: Mm-hmm.
1: Yes.
0: Mm-hmm. Mm-hmm. And that's taking place tomorrow. Where at? Tell them where it's going to be at.
1: I did. At Mississippi Studios, 3939 North Mississippi Avenue.
0: Mm-hmm.
1: And you can get tickets there. You can get them at the door. You can still get them online.
0: Mm-hmm.
1: Go through ePix or directly from the venue. Or if you see any of my things on socials, that'll be direct. Yeah.
0: Mm-hmm. Yeah. And as we give you just exactly what you need, and that is this good, feel-good, old-school music,

0: Yes, indeed. Okay. Genius of love, you know. Yeah. And, you know, it got away from me because I was
1: talking. Clearly, because you was up there in my face.
0: Hey.
1: I'm just saying.
0: Don't be talking. Hey, you know.
1: That's what I'm supposed to do. What I'm supposed to do is sit here?
0: Yeah, just sit there. You are to be seen and not heard.
1: Not heard. See, that's what I'm talking about.
0: On the radio.
1: Yeah, yeah.
0: Yo, let me tell you about this here. You know, myself and JW Friday presents the first
1: ever
0: Funk Fest and Award Ceremony. It's taking place Saturday, July 25th. And it's going to be taking place at Stage 722, which is located at 722 Southeast 10th, right here in Portland, Oregon. And Randy Starr has put together the new Randy Starr and the Players Band. And he has a show for you. They've been putting it together for a while. And I'm telling you, it's going to be a fantastic show for show for show. And also performing will be Bridge City Soul. And they'll be getting down. And then on the ones and twos will be your DJ, Michael Morris. And there will be some awards given away. So it's going to be a fantastic night, a night that you don't want to miss. And, you know, tickets are going pretty fast right now.
1: Yes.
0: So if you want to get tickets, you need to go ahead to Eventbrite and get your tickets. There's VIP tickets and there's general admission tickets. With VIP, you get reserved seating and dinner. And it's going to be nice. And it's a dress to impress, so don't be coming in no tennis shoes and baseball caps, because that ain't what it's about. It's about that you go ahead and get flossy, you know, and come on out and look good and feel good, because it's also going to be a best dress contest, giving away $150 to the best dressed woman and giving away $150 to the best dressed man. How'd that sound, Arietta?
1: That sounds amazing. So just give me my bread now.
0: Do you want friends or do you want wonder? I didn't hear you say nothing.

0: Yes, indeed. Music of Black Street. And don't leave me. Don't leave me, girl. Right, Ariana?
1: Yes.
0: Mm-hmm. Uh-huh. You with me?
1: Yeah.
0: You ready?
1: Sure.
0: Pull your mic down. It's up too high.
1: There you go. Is this okay. Better?
0: That is so much better.
1: Okay. I like to hear myself in the headphones. That's why I usually have them, you know.
0: Of course. So anyway, this past week we lost a true crooner, one of our longtime slow jam men, Mr. Peebo Bryson, passed away. We are losing so many people of that era and things. But anyway, he passed away, and I was planning on playing a couple of songs from him tonight.
1: Yes.
0: Unfortunately, due to circumstances beyond my control, I can't get sound out of the computer for some reason. So I didn't have any of his stuff on vinyl, so it was going to be from the computer. But
1: right.
0: I can't do that. But anyway, I just want to say Peebo brought us a lot of good times with his music. What's some of the songs Peebo gave us? Ariana?
1: Well, one of the most iconic for me is I'm So Into You.
0: That's mine too.
1: Yeah. I actually saw a video of him, and he was, you know, later up, and it had to be like a couple years ago. Mm-hmm. And he sang it in the original key, just as powerful. Mm-hmm. And Justin's like, oh my goodness. And now I'll say this. When you get up, you know, a little bit older in age, even me, I have to drop down some keys.
0: Mm-hmm.
1: But he's a high tenor too.
0: Mm-hmm.
1: Oh, it was just clear as a bell.
0: Mm-hmm.
1: And I was just like, wow. It doesn't seem, it's super surreal that he has gone on, you know. Like,
0: and he was
1: some
0: just
1: people
0: here,
1: are.
0: At A-Lanay.
1: Yeah.
0: Back in what? 8 months ago, somewhere in there, September, something like that.
1: Okay. Well, they have Can You Stop the Rain? And If Ever You're in My Arms Again. That one.
0: Mm-hmm.
1: And one of my also other favorites is the duets that he used to do. And a lot of them, tonight I celebrate my love. Beautiful wedding song, him and wonderful Miss Roberta Flack.
0: Yes.
1: And one that's just super iconic and probably covered him for the rest of his life is A Whole New World with Regina Bell.
0: And that's from what movie?
1: Aladdin.
0: Aladdin, yes. That
1: yes.
0: That was so big. Yes, for him.
1: Yeah.
0: That was a big song.
1: And
0: anyway, so condolences to the family of Peebo Bryson.
1: Mm-hmm. And Feel the Fire, yes.
0: Feel the Fire. But I don't know. I sort of give that to Teddy.
1: Who, Pendergrass?
0: Yeah, I mean, no, because he did it.
1: He did it, along
0: with Stephanie Mills. You know, so.
1: There's a lot of versions, but Peebo's version for
0: you
1: me.
0: Like Peebo's,
1: I mean, it was just one of those. He made you feel the fire.
0: Mm-hmm. Come on, let's do it.
1: What?
0: Feel me. Come on.
1: No.
0: I want to feel the fire.
1: Yeah.
0: There you go. See, that's all we need. That's all we needed.
1: That's all we need.
0: That's all we needed. Yes, indeed. So anyway, rest in peace, Mr. Peebo Bryson.
1: Yes.
0: Mm-hmm.

0: Oh, yeah. Music of Bootsy Collins, I'd rather be with you. You know.
1: Mm-hmm.
0: Yeah, go ahead and sing it.
1: No. Not going to do that. You're not going to. I totally forgot I have to be in front of a mic.
0: Yeah, you do. You know. That's the way it works.
1: That's the way it's supposed to.
0: I thought you were accustomed to that. No. Being in front of a mic.
1: I am, but this is different.
0: This is different?
1: Just a little bit.
0: Okay. Well, anyway, we got a little more to go, a little more to do, but don't forget, coming up at the 8 o'clock hour, 8 o'clock, it's DJ Cliff, and welcome to the neighborhood as he brings you a whole array of good hip hop music. Why you laugh?
1: Because it took you a while to get all that out.
0: Oh, that was my dramatic pause. Come on, Ariana.
1: That's what you call that?
0: That's a dramatic pause.
1: Okay.
0: I'm going to have to teach you some more things.
1: Uh-oh.
0: You know what I'm saying?
1: That's my joint. Yes.
0: Is that your joint? Is this your jam?
1: I love it.
0: You going to get up and dance on that bad knee or that weak knee that I make weak?
1: You make my weak. You make my knee weak.
0: So weak at the knees. Here's Howard Hewitt.
1: No.
0: Howard Hewitt.
1: See,
0: Howard Jones.

0: Bible praise night too, huh?
1: It is.
0: Two of them.
1: Two of them.
0: Mm. I'm glad I'm not down there and all of that madness, all that traffic and things. But anyway.
1: Oh. Well, everyone that's out there that's tuning in, stay safe and stay warm.
0: Mm-hmm.
1: Yeah.
0: Let's take it. Come on. Bring it in, Howard.

Hey, I just want to chime in real quick and let y'all know about some things happening around the town. Okay, so, you know, it's the first Saturday of the month. That means that Kirk Green is over at Clyde's. Taylor Newville, she's a blues girl. She's over at the Spare Room. And over at Alberta Abbey, they are doing a Legends Music Showcase featuring Ronnie Steen, Julianne Johnson, Uncle Norman Sylvester, and Lynann Sylvester, and the legendary Beyonds, hosted by Eugene Rashad and emceed by Mr. Knowles himself and Calvin Walker. Yes, it just started, so you have time.

0: Yes. That was The Emotions with I Don't Want to Lose Your Love off the album Flowers. And we've come to that time to say so long until next week. Hopefully I get to see you tomorrow. It's going to be magnificent, but I just want to say have a magnificent week. Enjoy life. And remember that you are a blessing walking. So, yeah, that's what I got to say. What you got to say, Kevin?
1: Now it's time to say goodbye to all our company. K-E-V-I-N-B-E-R-R-Y.
0: Spelled it out well, too.
1: As I leave you every week, make sure you keep God and love in your heart and peace on your mind. Spread love and most definitely uplift each other. Gonna leave you with this old song. Mm-hmm. I don't know if you remember. His name is Bobby Nunn. So long ago, he had one big hit. Called She's Just a Groupie. But back in the day, either myself or DJ Michael Morris would close out Old Town Saloon with this for the last song of the night, a nice slow song, and everybody would get their grind on.
0: Oh!
1: Until next week, we out.

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I go by the name of DJ Cliff, and this is Welcome to the Neighborhood, here with you every Saturday night. 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Tell them DJ Cliff is on the radio. Shout out to everybody who taps in every week. 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Appreciate y'all for real, for real. So yeah, man, like I said, 2 hours of that good music, playing joints that are designed to touch the soul, you know? That's what we on, man. Hope everybody's doing good out there. We gonna get it in, man. Play some joints maybe that you've never heard before. And of course we're gonna play some joints that are, you know, familiar. Let's get into a joint from the homie Mighty. His project, Uick Boy, Act 3. Rather be right here. XRFM, welcome to the neighborhood.

0: 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At the tone, please record your message.
1: Yo, I hit your line just a few minutes ago. Man, hit me back. Look, man, the show last night was crazy. Like, bro, I crowd surfed. You understand, man? I was crowd surfing for real. It was, look, my man is about to hit me right back. He said there's another opportunity going on down in Arizona. Then I might bounce over to New Mexico. So we're really trying to make, you know, shit shake right now. I gotta hear your voice, baby. You know, hit me back. Yeah.
2: Those late nights and them early mornings, risk it all when I couldn't afford it. One bedroom in the cut, off a deuce in the quarter laid up. Talk about how you wanna be a hygienist and what we gonna name a future daughter. Then it took a turn for the worse, loving me only got harder. Yeah, you had 106 reasons that you wanted to get even, and that really wasn't your MO. No, no. We all thought you were the sweetest. Yeah, the minute I got back in town, felt like you were real strategic. Should've took note to the red flags. And I ain't talking about pledging allegiance. It was written on the walls of my mind. Now I think about it all the time. I was at Starbucks standing in line when I got a call that the kid ain't mine.

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I present to you a once-in-a-lifetime opportunity. 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

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Bismillah, boys, are in the building. You heard?

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Welcome to the neighborhood. DJ Cliff with you. It is Saturday Night Live, y'all. We do this every week, playing joints for your enjoyment, regardless of what you're getting into this evening, hanging out with the fam, hanging out with friends, driving through the Portland metro area, or traveling somewhere on the globe, because, you know, we worldwide. Yeah, man, we just getting started. It's the first of 2 hours. There's some good for you. So like I said, we playing new music tonight, playing some joints that you haven't heard before, playing some joints that you know, that might be familiar. We're going to be all over the place. But right now, let's get into this joint from MacArthur Mayes for the M's. All the way from the Bay to PDX. This is X-Ray FM. Welcome to the neighborhood.

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I was getting wounded, but pretending it don't hurt. 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
1: Now I've been in this ride for a minute. I used to lean back when I was in it. It's time to slow down, just take me home.

0: Peace, y'all. Peace to the world. Shout out to Peace 586. Man, I had a chance to chop it up with Peace on an episode of the Cliff Notes podcast. We had a chance to talk about a bunch of stuff, including him sharing the sort of the idea behind this project, Peace to the World, his beat tape, instrumental tape. And it's dope that, you know, it's always dope to hear the story behind the story. And that's what I always try to do with the podcast. Yes, yes, y'all. In case you were just tapping in, I'm going to let you know that you are listening to X-Ray FM, KXRY Portland, 91.1 FM and 107.1 FM. 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This is Welcome to the Neighborhood. I am DJ Cliff, and I'm with you for one more hour before I get up out of here for Brookfield Deuce to come through. The Grand National Radio from the Bay, taking us into the new week, man. What we do here on Saturday nights, we keep it live. Nope. We gonna keep it moving, man. Second hour of the show is up right now. We gonna start the second hour with joint from Aerolise Everything, from his remix project. This one is Creases. Let's get it.
1: My color is what you use to avoid facing the facts of our common history, the facts of American life. It is easy to call me a Negro or but in fact, I'm a man like you. This country is mine too. I paid as much for it as you. White means that you're European still. And black means I'm African. And we both know, we've both been here too long. You can't go back to Ireland or Poland or England, and I can't go back to Africa. And we will live here together, or we'll die here together. And it's not, I am telling you,

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0: is how I live my life. 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Pain. Money. 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We deaf, right? 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What's up?
1: Yo, you know what I think, man?
0: What?
1: You've been illin' lately.
0: So my villain. My villain.

0: 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This is DJ Effecto of Humble Beast.
1: Hi, this is Kule from Honolulu, Hawaii.
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2: That's it, y'all. 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Brookfield Deuce is about to come through with Grand National Radio from the Bay to PDX, man. Thank y'all so much for rocking with me, man. 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All kinds of information there, man. You can run back past episodes of shows. Be sure to check out the events link too, man, so you can see what's happening, what's coming up. We want to make sure you're aware of, man. And then, God willing, we'll be back to do this again next week. But until then, I go by the name of DJ Cliff.

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Oh.

0: Pete.
1: No.
0: Why don't we do this? Let's take a quick break.
1: We're not going to Jimmy Kimmel the situation.
0: No, we're going to come right back.
1: No, we're not going to come right back.
0: Okay.
1: We're not going to Jimmy Kimmel the situation.
0: Fair enough.
1: We're going to give me time to think.
0: Okay. Fair enough.
1: You asked me a serious question, and I'm going to take some time to think about my answer. I'm going to use time to my advantage in this situation. Now repeat the question.
2: Ooh.

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0: 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What's happening?
1: What
0: Hello?
1: World have you done to yourself?
0: What's happening?
2: What you doing?
3: What's the matter, baby?
0: What you got going?
2: I heard you in here.
3: Don't you like your
2: daddy's car? Trying to go outside. Huh. We want 42
1: M. Oh, God, now I thought this shit was all over with.
2: Man, pop out. Send a black truck.
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0: Oh, no.

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1: If you have produced anything in life, you'll know that you have samples. And with samples, you get your first round. And in the first round of samples, we all know nothing's ever perfect, but first round samples always hold the most value. They're the closest, most near and dear thing to the heart because, well, it's the first creation. 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

0: Radio. 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
1: 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Mother call saying, cousin call saying, cuz, you been going off for show. 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
1: If you can communicate this product, you can make money off the product.
0: You want to talk?
1: Because look at Gaga. 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
1: I like some of the Gaga songs. 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
1: The wolf does. 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

0: trust, yeah, fuck, yeah.
1: You gon' have to pardon my fascination with niggas' exaggerations. There's definitely no lack of imagination, and at the same time, so much to be desired. It's been so much to be desired. Need new noise. We them Hebrew boys that walk straight in that fire. Umpire says safe. Waited, I'm sliding, he lying, I can't be. Waited, I write it, I gotta be playwright. 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

0: So if one of your kids, male or female, went up to you and said, Daddy, when I graduate high school, I'm going to become a cop.
1: What you think? 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

0: way.
1: Yeah, I could. Listen, the other night I fell asleep on the phone with a girl. I ain't do that since like middle school.
2: So that's your girl.
0: What was you saying to her?
1: We were just chopping it up. Like,
2: so for, the for the first night ever, you talked to only one girl.
1: Yeah.
0: Is that like, the one?
1: I hope so.
0: Okay.
3: I'm a freaky. Yeah. I ain't fuck with y'all niggas in Vegas no more. 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

all the people listening out there in the media, we are welcoming you, okay, to the greatest show, the greatest entertainment that you could ever listen to, okay? 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

because that's all they is, Rudy Poops. I've been listening to all of them since I've been here, and I ain't heard nothing up and down the dial, in the middle of the dial, or nowhere, but a bunch of Rudy.

0: rode up one day from the desert floor. 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He said, give me food or else you are dead. I gave him some beans so he spared my life. But late at night he stole my wife. That gringo.
1: Gringo. 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
0: He rode off when the night had passed. He had a horse that ran real fast. He took my wife, that son of a gun. And then I follow on the run. And hour on hour he had a ball. 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

0: the mountain trail west. I follow him, I could not rest, because my burro was too slow. Sometimes I could not make him go. I carry him part of the way to gain a mile every day. On gringo.
1: Gringo. Gringo.
0: I knew I'd find him or I'd bust, and one of us would bite the dust. And sure enough, the big hyena was getting drunk in the town cantina. I left my burro out in the street, and I went in alone to meet Gringo.
1: Gringo. 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
0: They said my speed was next to none, but I had just begun to run when I heard a blast that stung my waist. I lost my pants, and with great haste I said to him, "Take them, senor." But he wore a size 44. Fat gringo.
1: Gringo. Gringo.
0: As I stood there feeling a draft, no one had ever seen him laugh. He stood there laughing, and just then he said to me, "Goodbye, my friend." As in my underwear I stood, I knew there wasn't any good in gringo.
1: Gringo. Gringo.
0: He took a drink and said, "That's it." And as he stepped into the street, he tripped and fell like a ton of lead. My burro kicked him in the head. A moment later, he lay dead. And then I said, "Take that and that, you gringo."
1: Gringo.
0: I took my wife and we went back to our old adobe shack. The story seemed to grow and grow, that I had beaten gringo's draw. But they can't explain, although they rave, the horseshoes hanging on the grave of gringo.
1: Gringo.
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0: Especially
1: praise be unto
0: to the
1: music.
0: Faithful followers
1: praise be unto music.
0: Of the spiritual leader.
1: Praise be unto music.
0: We have worked the continent over and over, and we have worked America. But for the last so many months, these faithful followers have been very dutiful and have came out to dig music, music. To all of the people in Cincinnati at the Viking Club, to the Syrah House and the Easttown Motel, and Cleveland, the La Casa, St. Louis Club, etc., in Washington, D.C., Baker's Keyboard Lounge in Detroit, the 19 Hole in Indianapolis, the Apple Tree in Columbus, and all the hip swinging folks at Arnie's Pizza King in Lafayette, Indiana. How are you? So I say, followers, just remember,

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I'm Tanya. 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

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This is Hot Fudge Sunday Show. Thanks for being out there, people. You just heard Blonde Redhead, Futurism versus Passéism, Part 2, Sonic Youth, Drunken Butterfly, The Stranglers, No More Heroes, Blondie, Youth Nabbed a Sniper, and The Wipers, When It's Over. Yeah, lots of big hits today, and big rock. Here we go. Wall of Voodoo. And then, just to pique your interest, we're going to jump into Babes in Toyland, Carp, Phil Manzanera, Susie and the Banshees, and Six Finger Satellite. Then lots more. X-Ray.

listening to Hot Fudge Sundays on X-Ray. I'm Tanya in the studio today. Woo, it's a workout in here. I hope your ears and your brain are taking all of this in. Anyway, maybe you're into it. Yeah. All right. You just heard Six Finger Satellite, 30 Lashes off their Paranormalized album, Susie and the Banshees with Carcass, Phil Manzanera, Third Uncle. You heard Carp with Connect 5 off their Suplex album, Babes in Toyland with Bluebell off their Fontanelle album. And yeah, that brings us up to speed. Here's Blessed Chest from Portland, Oregon. That's where we're at. X-Ray. This track's called Glass Perkins.

you're tuned into X-Ray. All right, we have the power of rock happening. That was 7 Year Bitch with In Lust You Trust off their Sikkim album. Before that, Alice Donut with Magdalene. L7, Fast and Frightening. Some heavy, heavy stuff going on in here. Dead Moon with Psychedelic Nightmare. You heard the San Francisco band Mud Women with Bodies off their Skiz album. And you heard one from Blessed Chest, Glass Perkins, off their release from last year, Blessed Chest Goes to Camp. All right, we're going to keep it rolling here. This is the Swell Maps. You're also going to hear from The Fall, The Pandoras, Richard Hell, XX. Listen, the hits are coming today. Fugazi, Dirt Bombs, Trans Am. All right, X-Ray.

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Radio is yours. All right. Cruising today through the big rock. You just heard the Dirt Bombs covering Dead Moon, Fire in the Western World. Fugazi, Place Position, telling you to look up. Hey, reminder to look up tonight. You get to get set for a rare blue micromoon tonight, and that's the most distant and smallest looking full moon of the year. And there's a bonus. The brilliant star Antares will photobomb Sunday's spectacle for a celestial 3-for-1. Anyway, the blue moon occurs every 2 to 3 years when a second full moon squeezes into a single month. Okay. Before Fugazi, you heard from XX. What a rocker. Richard Hell, the Voivods, with Love Comes in Spurts. Bit sus. The Pandoras, which two of the gals from that band formed the Muffs after that. And you heard from The Fall with Mountain Energy, The Swell Maps. Oh, this is such a good part of this Trans Am song. I need to stop talking. Here's Trans Am, X-Ray, keep your dial locked. Bye.

such a weird song from Royal Trucks. That was off their Sweet 16 album from 97, Don't Try Too Hard. Before that, you heard the mighty, the amazing Unwound with Dragnalis off their Fake Train 93 album. You heard the Slits with FM. That was a John Peel BBC Radio 1 session from 1977. You heard from The X and Tom Cora with What's the Story, The Feelies, Fasala, Big Black, Bazooka Joe, and Trans Am started that whole block off. I just want to say thank you so much to everyone that has texted in today. Really appreciate you. Appreciate you listening to X-Ray. And yeah, we're going to keep moving on. We're going to finish out this show at the top of the hour. But I will catch you next week. Same time, same place, same planet. But before I leave you, you're going to hear from the headliners. Oh, this is the headliners right now. Polvo, Red Ants, The Gits, Luna Chicks. We're going to hit hard with some rockin' mamas out there. All right. Take it easy, people. Catch you later. X-Ray. Here's the headliners. Old Portland Band.

0: but that song's just so good. I had to throw it in the mix. For that, we had Return of the Well, Party Time by 45 Grave off of the Return of the Living Dead soundtrack. Had
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2: 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I'm Prognostica Hotkey, and tonight we are going to fade into the 100th episode of the Stained Glass Rainforest with Ammonite and their piece, Good Things Come to an End.

golden hostage out of Columbia, South Carolina, giving us the single Baptist Pacing. Before that, we heard Miss Grit with It Feels Like from Under My Umbrella. We heard Swim before that with Get That Close off of a record of truly heartfelt banger after banger after banger that I cannot seem to get tired of. That is from Dear Friend. We heard New Work from The Field before that with the 10, almost 11 minute track 333706 from the newly released Now You Exist. A new piece from Discovery Zone off of their latest release entitled Library Copy, Do Not Remove. And that was Supernatural, the Planetarium mix. And we faded on into the Stained Glass Rainforest tonight with a track from Ammonite. And that was Good Things Come to an End from the Good Things EP. I'm Prognostica Hot Key. And here on X-Ray, I got nothing but good things lined up for you. Right now in the background, we're hearing a track from Bod entitled Gambling, from a very gambling-centric compilation entitled Juggler, featuring a bunch of really awesome artists like Mesher, Takako Minakawa, etc.

0: And before we get back to the set proper, not that this isn't the set proper, but if you're just now tuning in, the Stained Glass Rainforest tonight is celebrating episode number 100. 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

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A track from Feeling is Structure. Before that, we were hearing really groundbreaking, amazing, cool new work from Neo Geodesia, entitled Junta Karma. Off of Akna Stamina, Solterra before that with Bass in My Thong, one of my personal favorite sensations. A new track from Olaf Dreyer's dizzyingly awesome new LP, Loud Bloom. That was Plastic Camellia. We, of course, all love Olaf Dreyer and Karen Dreyer for their work in the knife, but it's cool to see their sounds bifurcate into new fractal little beauties. We heard Olaf Muska before that with Chastushka 2, a village party song 2 from the really, really awesome LP My Mouth Sang, My Heart Sank. Before that, we heard Balti with Romance off of Threads, one of my favorite tracks from Peaking Lights. Kind of throwing it back for a second. That was Noise of Life, a track off of Sea of Sand. I just love how it has like a almost 2 minute long intro that sort of makes you respect the beat before it carries you away. Transcendental, gorgeous stuff. And before that, just to celebrate episode number 100 of the Stained Glass Rainforest tonight, I had to do it. We had to hear The Cure's 100 Years, as performed live in Glasgow in 1984. You having fun? Good. Because I'm having fun. But what do you say? I just shut up. And we slide on back into Max Cooper's Pattern Index. Sounds good to me. Here on X-Ray FM.

Fuck you all. Fuck you all. Fuck you all. Fuck you all. Fuck you all. Fuck you all. Fuck you all. Fuck you all. Fuck you all. Fuck you all. Fuck you all.

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1: Yeah, I'm back right here. That's a little tribute to late night radio for you. That's what you get, tuning into the stained glass rainforest. Always a little bit of punishment. You are welcome. That was a track from Sentimental Rave, whose title I think you can safely extrapolate for yourselves. Before that, we heard Mutation Poem 2 through 4 from Silver Stay Shiva. We heard Lutras with Entering / Particle Drift. Before that, a track off of the new Angel release, Chromatography. Pattern Index from Max Cooper before that, off of Feeling Is Structure. And a real goopy one right now from Speedy J's new LP, Walkman. Properly entitled Woggle Bug Remembered. Keep it locked to X-Ray. Keep on camping out here in the chromatographic stained glass rainforest with me, Prognostica Hotkey, tonight. We got new work from Carl Stone, Jondi Braxton, PDX's Acurian, and many more coming up until 3 a.m.

diet from the New York City chapter's upcoming slow diet ketamine era. New track from John Dye Braxton from the forthcoming Splayed Works Out. Kosai with the Dark Song off of Stratosphere, and Curian with Timpani off of the new Heterodox Records release, Omenist. Closing out episode number 100 of the Stained Glass Rainforest 2 night with Poisson d'Avril, or April Fool, from the Missing Project compilation Reform version 1.0. Happy 100 to me and you. Thank you so much for listening, even if you've never heard of me before. I'm Prognostica Hotkey. See

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Good morrow. My name is Renee, and welcome to Music Medieval, where we play music from the 6th to the 16th century and beyond from all over the world. I'll play some New Age music, some fantasy film soundtrack music, some music from films set in or about the medieval period, too. And what I'm playing right now in the background, it's Apotheosis, and that is The Fall, from The Fall and The Triumph. The Triumph will come later. Got a good show today, I think. A couple tracks I'm pretty excited about. Let's get going with something from the 12th century. This is Doom Pater Familias. Stick around, you're listening to X-Ray. My name is Renee. This is Music Medieval. Let's do it.

We just heard the Armonico Consorts, and that was Never Seek to Tell Thy Love. That's one, I know I've definitely played that before, but sometimes, you know, today I just wanted to hear that one. And so sometimes I just play what I want to hear. And that was actually based on an 18th century William Blake poem. And then before that, from England, we had Sleffenwald with From a Dream Awoken, off the Conjures Cadence album. That was the one I was really curious to see how it sounded. And I don't know. That just sounds like some lovely fantastical track that somebody just like dug out of a ditch and it's just been sitting there for 100 years. I don't know. If you know what I'm talking about, you should text in on the hit line. That number is 971-220-5979. And then we also had from the 12th century, and that was the Dum Pater Familias, and that was from the Codex Calixtinus. Latin. Okay, Calixtinus. That was awesome. And we started everything off with apotheosis. Oh my gosh, can I talk today? We'll find out. That was the fall. Coming up next, we have something from the Spine of Night soundtrack, which is just epic, just super amazing. It's got Guild of Lore. It's got, what I'm actually going to play next is from the... Who is this? Sorry, oh my god. It's the person who did like the score, and that's Peter Scartabello. And coming up next, it's the Swamp Raid. Don't go anywhere. I'll get it together at some point. My name is Renee. This is Music Medieval. It's 7:19 in the morning. Stick around.

was from the early 17th century, and that was composed by Francisco Correa de Araxo and performed by In Alto, and that track was Tiento Trenta y Cinco. And then we had Emerald Web from the Stargate tapes. That was Voices of the Sage. Then we also had a version of Laudate Dominum, and that was performed by James Robinson and Philip Kennedy. They did such a nice job. And yeah, from the Spine of Night soundtrack, that was Swamp Raid. That was composed by Peter Scardabello. That whole soundtrack's awesome. Like I was saying, it has Guild of Lore and something that I'm going to play coming up. It has Null. It's just, I highly recommend you check it out. It's super awesome. And then, yeah, speaking of Null, that's what's coming up next. My name is Renee. You're listening to Music Medieval. I'm going to throw out the text line again. Yeah, 971-220-5979. Wake up, wake up, wake up. It's Null again, coming up next. Stick around.

just heard some top-notch humming from Anya there, and that was Boudica from her very first album from 1987, self-titled, the Anya album. And then before that, we had By Anonymous and performed by Ensemble La Dancerie. That was In Sole for Five Voices. That was from the 16th century. And then we also had, actually, no, we started off the set with Null from the Spine of Night soundtrack. And that was the Hierophant. Never know how to say that word. And I think that's going to about do it. I'm going to close it up. Today was weird. Play one last track. Played The Fall. Now it's time for The Triumph from Apotheosis. I'm going to close it up and bid you all farewell. Thank you, everyone. Have a great day. Have a great week. Stick around for The Sound of Pictures. That's what's up next. My name is Renee. This has been Music Medieval here on X-Ray. Thanks, everyone. Bye.

Sunday, June 7th, I think it is. Anyway, the first Sunday in June in 2026. This is Buked and Scorned, the Gospel Radio Hour. We just heard Sly Stone in his family band, the Stuart Four, on a Kojic label 78 from 1958, Walking in Jesus' Name. And right now, we're going to hear one of the tracks off the Los Angeles-based Pentecostal Church Recordings only release, Reverend Stuart and Family. This is I Made a Vow to God. And today's show has a lot of kind of extreme segues, bit of a roller coaster. I hope you like it. And I'm going to come in later and talk all about what we heard. Thanks for tuning in.

Sonoma, Pacamino.

0: Yes, sir.
1: If I was a student, son, I made up in my mind.
0: Yes.
1: I said, for God I live.
0: Yes, sir.
1: For God I die.
0: Yes, sir.
1: I would get up this evening.
0: Come on.
1: You know you're on this side. Just can't go around. He's so low.
0: Yes, you know.
1: Low down. You can't go on. It's not the one way. You must come through the door.
0: Yes.
1: And while this can't go sing, if you can get up in your mind, say, Lord, here I am.
0: Yes, sir.
1: I want to be your child. In your care.
0: Yes.
1: The Lord will. That's his name when you come.
0: Come on.

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Super rockets and bombing jets. Riots will break out in the streets. The man will come down on your head with a club. Famine, starvation shall sweep the earth. People killing people. Hatred, murder, and fear shall linger in every heart. Earthquakes and missiles. Falling bombs. Children will betray fathers and mothers. The end will be near. Then shall rise the Antichrist with a number for your forehead. 666. And a number for your wrist. And darkness shall fall across the face of the earth. The stars shall fall from the sky. The moon shall turn red. And if you name the name of Christ, you'll be killed. Then Jesus Christ will come again.

Heaven, I don't know. Tonight, whether I'm gonna be able to preach or not, I never know them things, but what you tonight? Have you told my little father upon heaven and immortal glory, and pray for me while I stand in your presence tonight, how the Lord would look down with his great power and move upon this little weak man that you're looking at. I realize and understand that I'm a

Listen, what is man anyhow that God is mindful of him? I tell you, brethren, man is made in the image of God. God loves man. Listen, children, I don't want to be one that would wound feelings or anything excel. It would help you on the road. Oh, friend, how bad do you want to go to heaven tonight? How bad do you want to please the Lord? How do you want to halfway serve the Lord? How do you want to wholeheartedly serve him? That's the whole matter today. Now listen, let's be like poor Roger Bull. I said, for me and my hell, we'll serve the Lord in the best manner in the way that we know how. Oh, children, today look over for your redemption, Rona. That scripture that was on my mind a while ago is coming back now. Oh, little children, oh, he that is in you is greater than he that is in the world. For he that is all the world, they do speak the thing of the world, but he that is in the Lord, that is in you. Oh, my friend, he is speaking the thing of God. You know, when things run through your mind that it hinders you, and it's time to quit anyhow. Go ahead, brother, and sing now.

And welcome back to Buked and Scorned, the Gospel Radio Hour. The hour is almost up. I am your host, Mike McGonigal, and we just heard two tracks from Axel Kusner's LNR label 1983 release, Country Gospel Rock. We just heard Othar Turner and the Rising Star Fife and Drum Band, When I Lay My Burden Down, and Precious Lord Take My Hand by Boyd Rivers. Amazing series.

Amazing music. Before that, we heard Both Sides of a George Jones Single from 1958 on Mercury, with Sweet Little Rocker with Hal Harris on guitar called Jesus Wants Me and Wandering Soul. Before that, we heard an unidentified lining hymn by I.D. Beck and Congregation off the White Spirituals collection as part of the Southern Journey Records, recorded in 1959 by Alan Lomax, the original Atlantic ones. Before that, originally a 78 on Battle, we heard the 14-year-old Aretha Franklin, recorded live in her father's church in 1956, doing There Is a Fountain Filled with Blood. Before that, we heard another Lomax recording from a collection called Sacred Songs, Volume 1, 1937-78. Reverend R.C. Crenshaw and the Congregation of the Greater Harvest Missionary Baptist Church in Memphis doing The Deepest Sorrow. That was a sermon excerpt and lining hymn. Before that, originally issued by Columbia on a 78, recorded on April 16th, 1928 in Atlanta, Present Joys by the Alabama Sacred Harp Singers. I really like the weird munchkin-y sound of the those 20s and 30s Sacred Harp recordings because, you know, traditionally it's a much larger group playing each of the four shape notes. Before that, we heard from a Complete Works CD on Document, we heard Oh Death by Charlie Patton with wife Bertha Lee, originally issued on the Brunswick subsidiary Vocalion in 1935, and that's taken from one of four, I believe there's still only four known copies of that record. And before that, we started off with Reverend Stewart and Family, I Made a Vow to God. Right now we're going to end from the self-released Christmas EP from 1999, well, co-release with Cranky. This is the tremendous band Low, who are very much missed. And this is a song called If You Were Born Today. Thanks so much for tuning in to Buked and Scorned. Hope you have a great week.

From Michelle and DiGicello's 2023 album, The Omnichord Real Book, that was Virgo. A. Browns and D'Antoni Parks on drums and percussion, Jevon Bruni and Julius Rodriguez on keyboards, Brandy Younger on harp, Chris Bruce on bass and guitar, Michelle and DiGicello, Kenita Miller, and Marcia DeBow on vocals. Welcome to Jazz in the New Millennium, where we showcase the artists who are keeping this great music alive and passing it forward in the 21st century. I'm your host, Rick Mitchell, and today we are featuring the music of keyboardist and drummer Julius Rodriguez. Julius Rodriguez was born in White Plains, New York in 1998, the son of parents of Haitian descent. He began playing drums at the age of 3 and started piano lessons at the age of 6. His earliest experience performing in public was at his local church, where he played drums and organ. Beginning in middle school, he took part in the Manhattan School of Music's pre-college division and the Berklee College of Music's summer program, where Terry Lynn Carrington advised him to expand his focus beyond the jazz tradition. During his college years, Rodriguez sat in with Wynton Marsalis and Roy Hargrove and worked with the experimental jazz group Onyx Collective. He attended the Juilliard School, but left in 2018 to go on the road with the rapper Ap Rocky. He made his recording debut with saxophonist Morgan Guerin in 2016. From Guerin's 2017 album, The Saga 2, this is called But I. Alyssa McDoom on vocals, Lex Corton and Julius Rodriguez on keys, Morgan Guerin on everything else.

Angela here. You good? I just wanted you to know that we are totally supporting you. Stay strong, my brother.

Blues at the Barn. That was a digital single put out by Julius Rodriguez in 2020. Philip Norris on bass, Joe Saylor on drums, Julius Rodriguez on piano. Before that, we heard from Casa Overall's 2020 album, I Think I'm Good. That one was called Show Me a Prison, featuring the voice of Angela Davis. Morgan Guerin on drums, Craig Taborn and Julius Rodriguez on pianos, Jay Horde on vocals, Casa Overall on vocals and percussion. As a teenager, Rodriguez attended the Governor's Ball, a New York music festival, where he witnessed pop, rock, R&B, and rap acts playing to huge audiences. Prior to that, his experience of live music had been limited to small jazz clubs and school campuses. With his reputation as a prodigy growing, he began recording what was to become his debut album in 2019. In the meantime, he continued to release digital singles such as this one, Herbie Hancock's tune, Butterfly, featuring Morgan Guerin on sax, Alonzo Demetrius on trumpet, Daniel Winshall on electric bass, Philip Norris on acoustic bass, Brian Richburg on drums, and Julius Rodriguez on everything else. I'm Rick Mitchell, and you are jamming with jazz in the new millennium.

Samara Joy singing, Julius Rodriguez playing. That was a tune called In Heaven, composed by gospel singer Darlene Andrews. From Rodriguez's 2022 album, Let Sound Tell All. We also heard Julius backing singer Melanie Charles on Jazz Ain't Nothing But Soul, featuring Betty Carter's overdubbed original vocal, with Rodriguez on Fender Rhodes piano and Genghis Don on drums. From the 2021 album, Y'all Don't Really Care About Black Women, which featured Charles performing songs associated with great black female vocalists. In 2024, Rodriguez released his second album for the Verve label, Evergreen. From that album, here is Around the World. Philip Norris on acoustic bass, Nicole McCabe on alto sax, Brian Richburg and Luke Titus on drums, Nate Mercereau on guitar synthesizer, Julius Rodriguez on keyboards and acoustic guitar, Alonzo Demetrius on trumpet. The program is Jazz in the New Millennium. I'm Rick Mitchell.

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0: Dragged.

From Michelle and DiGicello's 2025 album, No More Water, The Gospel of James Baldwin. That was called Travel. Justin Hicks on lead vocals, Michelle and DiGicello and Kenita Miller on vocals, Chris Bruce on guitar, Abe Browns on drums, Jeben Bruni on keyboards, Julius Rodriguez on organ, Jake Sherman on bass. The spoken word was delivered by Stacey Ann Chen, reading from James Baldwin's essay, Down at the Cross. With peers such as Casa Overall and Morgan Guerin, as well as mentors like DiGicello, Rodriguez is pioneering a blend of electric acoustic arrangements inspired by both 1970s fusion and 21st century hip-hop. Although his primary instrument is the piano, both acoustic and electric, he can pretty much pick up any instrument and play it. But his deepest roots are in jazz and gospel. From the album In What Direction Are You Headed by drummer Joe Farnsworth, this is Donny Hathaway's classic, Someday We'll All Be Free. Farnsworth on drums, Robert Hurst on bass, Kurt Rosenwinkel on guitar, Emmanuel Wilkins on sax, and Julius Rodriguez on piano.

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The show is produced at the studios of KBOO-FM in Portland with engineer Matthew Clark. I'm Rick Mitchell. To contact me and for information on my book, Jazz in the New Millennium, please visit my website, www.rickmitchell.us. Thanks for listening, and please remember to say peace.

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Good morning, and welcome, Chauncey. Plum, yeah.

Whoa, hey, welcome to Chauncey Pop's show. It's 11 minutes past the hour. We just heard Mental as Anything out of Australia, ready for you now. We started the show off with a little bit of sunlight, which we might need a little bit of today on this gray, rainy September Portland day. The Kinks, a little bit of sunlight. Stan Getzen, Gio Gilberto with Doralice, the Troggies, with Any Way That You Want Me. We need a little help from the Damned. Here's a Beatles cover on the Stiff label. 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

I can hear them echoing. I can hear

be careful, probably you might catch the flu. Now swung that manifest,

You're listening to the Fabulous Wailers right now on the Golden Crest label with High Wall. Before the Wailers was Sleepy John Estes with Special Agent. Van Morrison featuring, among others, Portland's own Leroy Vinegar on the bass with Almost Independence Day. Charlie Parker before that with My Old Flame. Arthur Gunther on the Excello label, the guy who had the hit with Baby Let's Play House that Elvis made real popular. And Jackie DeShannon before that with Be Good Baby. And the Damn started off with the Beatles cover of Help. Well, it's about 10:33. Time for your almost weekly dose of Bob Dylan. This one's from Nashville Skyline, and it's a duet with Johnny Cash. 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

That was Rochereau Taboulé from Les Années 70 CD, courtesy of Bill Washburn. Thank you over and over again, Bill Washburn, for the excellent music that you have turned me on to. Before Rochereau Taboulé, that song was called Cassius Clay, by the way. Before that was the Beau Brummels of the Bay Area, produced by Sly Stone not too long ago. And Girl from North Country by Bob Dylan and Johnny Cash. Oh, yeah. Well, down in Australia, it is Squeaky's birthday, second birthday, Walter's. Happy birthday, Walter. We love you the most. Here is a song for you by Slim Galliard about a cement mixer. 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

Good morning. 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You've tuned in to the Dickenbach Report on X-Ray FM, KXRY Portland. This Sunday news magazine airs every Sunday, of course, from 11 a.m. to 1 p.m. Almost always we're hosted by Dick Dickenbach, except today he won't leave his bunker. Something has spooked him. Today is June 7th. It's the 158th day of 2026. There are 207 days left in the year. We began today with the musical report by the New Eves called Volcano from The New Eve is Rising. The music of which I'm speaking is by Interzone Orchestra. It's Eruption from Programmed. Today's show commemorates a natural disaster that began 35 years ago, the 1995 eruption of Mount Pinatubo in the Philippines. Says the Wikipedia, the 1995 eruption of Mount Pinatubo in the Philippines' Luzon volcanic arc was the second largest volcanic eruption of the 20th century, behind only the 1912 eruption of Nova Rupta in Alaska. Eruptive activity began on April 2nd as a series of phreatic explosions from a fissure that opened on the north side of Mount Pinatubo. Seismographs were set up and began monitoring the volcano for earthquakes. In late May, the number of seismic events under the volcano fluctuated from day to day. Beginning June 7th, a swarm of progressively shallower earthquakes accompanied by inflationary tilt on the upper east face of the mountain culminated in the extrusion of a small lava dome. So 35 years ago, we saw a lava dome on this day. On June 12th, the volcano's first spectacular eruption sent an ash column 12 miles into the atmosphere. Additional explosions occurred overnight and the morning of June 13th. Seismic activity during this period became intense. When even more highly gas-charged magma reached Pinatubo's surface on June 15th, the volcano exploded, sending an ash cloud 25 miles into the atmosphere. Volcanic ash and pumice blanketed the countryside. Huge pyroclastic flows roared down the flanks of Pinatubo, filling once-deep valleys with fresh volcanic deposits as much as 660 feet thick. The eruption removed so much magma and rock from beneath the volcano that the summit collapsed to form a small caldera 1.6 miles across. Fine ash from the eruption fell as far away as the Indian Ocean, and satellites tracked the ash cloud as it traveled several times around the globe. At least 16 commercial jets inadvertently flew through the drifting ash cloud, causing about $100 million in damage. When the ash fall came darkness, and the sounds of lahars are dangerous mud flows rumbling down nearby river valleys. Several smaller lahars washed through the Clark Air Base, flowing across the base in enormously powerful sheets, slamming into buildings and destroying and scattering cars. Nearly every bridge within 15 miles of Mount Pinatubo was destroyed. Several lowland towns were flooded or partially buried in mud. More than 840 people were killed from the collapse of roofs under wet, heavy ash, and several more were injured. Rain continued to create hazards over the next several years as the volcanic deposits were remobilized into secondary mud flows, damages to bridge, irrigation canal systems, roads, croplands, and urban areas occurred in the wake of each significant rainfall. Many more people were affected for much longer by rain-induced lahars than by the eruption itself. About 20,000 people were evacuated, 847 people were killed, and approximately 10,000 people left homeless. Huge destruction was left in the surrounding areas. So we thought, you know, let's do a report about volcanoes. So in addition to musical reports, we'll talk about some books and some movies. We'll have an interview with a volcanologist and commentary by our own Wayne Seconds. The phone line up here is 503-233-9729. That spells X-ray. The text line is 971-220-KXRY. That spells 5979. To commemorate the 1991 eruption of Mount Pinatubo, it's a Dickenbach report about volcanoes. Here on X-Ray FM, KXRY Portland, x-ray.fm.

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0: 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My name is Gary, sitting in for regular host Dick Dickenbach, who couldn't find the proper shirt for his show today. He was thinking Hawaiian, maybe, or Tahitian. On this day in 1991, Mount Pinatubo in the Philippines began its eruption, so we're discussing and playing music reports today about volcanoes. That was the sixth volcano from Hyacinths and Thistles. Before that, G. Mr. Tracy, Lava Man, from Harmony, Rhapsody, Destiny. In the middle of that set, the B-52s, Lava, from their self-titled debut. We heard Billy Preston, Volcano, from R&B Meets Northern Soul, Volume 1, and a single by The Jets, Volcano, from 1953, started us off. Under My Voice, Jan Ackerman, Eruptions, from 10,000 Clowns on a Rainy Day. It's time to talk with Dick Dickenbach's favorite librarian. Her name is Carol. Carol, thanks for coming on the report.
1: Thanks for having me.
0: You were telling me something before we came on the air about how children really love disasters.
1: There seems to be this perennial interest on the part of kids in disasters, specifically catastrophic, horrible, deadly natural disasters and man-made disasters.
0: Do you think, therefore, they particularly like volcanoes?
1: I think there is a definite fascination with volcanoes. Fiery explosions and burning hot lava, that's just built-in excitement factor.
0: Well, what books are you going to report on today?
1: The I Survived series by Lauren Tarshis has not one but two volcano-themed books.
0: I would like to try to guess the volcanoes if I could. Is one of them Vesuvius?
1: Yes, one is Pompeii.
0: Is the other Krakatoa?
1: No, Mount St. Helens.
0: Mount St. Helens, really?
1: Yes!
0: So in this series, the protagonist is always a child. It's a Roman child who makes its way from the ruins of Pompeii and Herculaneum?
1: Yes, so a child survives the destruction of Pompeii, 79 AD. That's I Survived number 10. And the author revisits volcanoes just a few volumes later in number 14. There's not even a big gap between the two volcano books. And that's I Survived the Eruption of Mount St. Helens, 1980. They always have the year in the title of the book. Then also the Ranger in Time series. You may remember the time-traveling dog who helps those experiencing disaster throughout time. We get even another era of volcanic activity in the book Journey Through Ash and Smoke, in which Ranger is transported to Viking Age Iceland. Of course, Iceland noted for its volcanoes.
0: And you are noted for bringing many books to the report. What's next?
1: I have two more books. So this book is The Seismic Seven by Katie Slavinsky. Imagine, if you will, beginning with the natural phenomenon of a volcano, but if, for lack of a better term, a mad scientist tried to use this natural phenomena as a weapon. That's what we have with The Seismic Seven. Seven middle schoolers are brought to Yellowstone National Park. At least most of them have been told they've won a contest to study the supervolcano under Yellowstone National Park, which apparently is a real thing. They're going to get an opportunity to study with a renowned geologist, but twist, then they find out they're actually saving the world from this volcano. But double twist, actually they're not saving the world. They're being enlisted to help this geologist and her national park sidekick with their dastardly deed to actually encourage seismic activity to cause the supervolcano to erupt in a plot to destroy humanity.
0: Well, we don't want any spoilers, so maybe you should move on to the last book.
1: So this book is called Bubblegum Rescue. It's number 8 in the Candy Fairies series by Helen Perelman. Now, there's a whole mythology here about the candy fairies who reside in the candy kingdom. There's different kinds of candy fairies, so gummy fairies, caramel fairies, chocolate fairies, mint fairies, which mint on its own isn't candy per se. But imagine, if you will, instead of hot, fiery lava, a volcano were to erupt with hot, gooey caramel, because this is the candy kingdom. Sorry, not a caramel. Oh, I've made a grave error. A butterscotch volcano. Sorry. Clearly, a butterscotch volcano makes so much more sense.
0: Is a butterscotch volcano a threat?
1: Yes. Melly, a caramel fairy, discovers that there is a butterscotch volcano threatening the animals of Caramel Hills. Presumably the animals are candy too, I'm not certain about that. The candy fairies work together to protect the animals and their homes, And they use a candy-adjacent material to plug up the crack in the volcano. It hasn't fully erupted yet. It's leaking butterscotch lava.
0: That's four more books you can add to your bookshelf thanks to Dick Dickenbach's favorite librarian, Carol. Carol, thank you for coming on the report with your book report.
1: Thanks for having me.
0: Is that the first time she hasn't confused me with Dick Dickenbach? Well, her head is always, you know, in a book. The phone line up here is 503-233-9729, which spells X-ray. The text line is 971-220-KXRY. That's 5979. I remind you that in 1991, around this time, 35 years ago, Mount Pinatubo in the Philippines began to explode. So we're talking and playing songs about, musical reports today about volcanoes here on the Dickenbach Report. It's a commemoration. 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
2: Yes, doctor.
1: Troubled by these harmonic tremors. It could be a sign of increased seismicity.
2: Yes, they do seem to suggest an unstable environment.

0: Hi, I'm Gary, alternative anchor here at The Report, reminding you that this extra hour of The Dickenbach Report is made possible by Bloat. From the makers of Sputum, Bloat cleans you out in more ways than one. Available where suspicious medications are sold and in your grocer's freezer.
1: Bloat.

0: 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You're listening to the Dickenbach Report on X-Ray FM, KXRY Portland. My name is Gary, not Dick Dickenbach. He has not returned yet from Black Diamond Bay, but we expect him shortly. On this day in 1991, Mount Pinatubo in the Philippines began the eruption that would become the second largest volcanic explosion of the 20th century, so we're learning about volcanoes today. For example, in these past musical reports, that was Turbo Fruits, Volcano from their self-titled record from 2007. Before that, Guided by Voices, Volcano from Surrender, Your Poppy Field. In the middle of that set, The Dead Milkmen, Born to Love Volcanoes from Beelzebubba. Central Services gave us Volcanoes and You from Central Services Presents the Board of Education. And we begin with Logan Whitehurst and the Junior Science Club, The Volcano Song from Goodbye, My Four-Track. Under my voice is Duke Levine, the title track of his record from 1997 called Lava. For this report about volcanoes, Dick Dickenbach reached out to his favorite cinephile Chuck to recommend a couple of movies to watch on this day. Chuck, thank you for being here. What are the films you're going to recommend?
1: Oh, hey, Dick. Thanks for having me again. The first one, I would say, just go with The Last Days of Pompeii from 1913, directed by Eleuterio Rodolfi. You know, it's mostly not about the volcano, but it kind of runs a little slow, so I ended up playing it on 1.5 times speed on YouTube, and I didn't really care for the music they had, especially when the William Tell Overture started playing for some reason, so I realized it was just a mix someone had made. So I put on Engin de Poterin and played a few other songs along that vein. The volcano stuff at the end is pretty interesting, and it also has a lot of neat sets and some gladiator fighting and some lions, and some of the dance scenes were kind of neat, especially I could sped up a little with the music. The next film is A Journey to the Beginning of Time from 1955, directed by Carl Zeman. It's a story of four young lads who travel up a river that takes them back through time, and at the very end there's footage of volcanic lava flow and spew. It's kind of a neat movie, and I guess it's not very volcano heavy, but I just liked it, and it was on my list of films that I found on IMDb.
0: You know, Chuck, there's a film out there that's actually called Volcano from 1997. Starring Tommy Lee Jones. Is that a movie you'd recommend, or you haven't seen it?
1: No, I haven't seen that, but I have seen Dante's Peak, which I think came out the same year with Pierce Brosnan and Linda Hamilton, and it's entertaining. I thought about mentioning that, but anyway, I thought maybe it was too well known, as well as Joe vs. the Volcano. That's another movie on the list that I like a lot.
0: Okay, well, tell us again the two films you recommended to Dick Dickenbach on this Volcano Day.
1: The Last Days of Pompeii and A Journey to the Beginning of Time. And I should say it's a Czech film, and it's also on YouTube, and I think it has subtitles, but it's got a lot of neat stop-motion animation, so even if you don't understand what's going on, it's fun to watch.
0: And I'll bet you have other recommendations. How can we find them, Chuck?
1: I made a list on my Letterboxd account under Robot Cat of films tagged on IMDb with Volcano.
0: He is Dick Dickenbach's favorite cinephile. Chuck, thank you for coming on the report today.
1: Always a pleasure, Dick.
0: I look like Dick Dickenbach insofar as every man, as he ages, starts to look like Dick Dickenbach. As I said before, Chuck and I used to work in a video store together. I remind you that the phone line up here is 503-233-X-RAY. That spells 9729. And the text line is 971-220-KXRY, which spells 5979. Again, we are commemorating the 1991 eruption of Mount Pinatubo in the Philippines. This is the Dickenbach Report about about volcanoes. I remind you, you are listening to X-Ray FM, KXRY Portland. That's at 91.1. That's at 91.1 and 107.1 FM. And on the coast in Nehalem, Manzanita, and Rockaway Beach at 91.7 FM.

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0: This just in. It's 11 minutes past noon. You're listening to Musical Reports and other reports about volcanoes today on the Dickenbach Report on X-Ray FM, KXRY Portland. Normally, Dick Dickenbach would be here on the mic. Today, he heard the word lava, thought we said Java, and would get coffee. Hopefully, he'll be back before the show's end, but he's so chatty, you know? These are the music reports about volcanoes you just heard. That was Jim and Jenny and the Pine Tops, Mount St. Helens from the record Rivers Roll On By. Before that, Grand Duchy, Volcano from Petit Four. In the middle of that set, Miniature Tigers, Tell It to the Volcano from the record of the same name from 2008. We heard Paper Moon, Volcano from the collection Hey, Where'd the Summer Go? And the Hummingbirds did Human Volcano from the record Va Va Voom to start us off. Under my voice, it is Amber Asylum, Volcano Suite from Frozen in Amber.
1: We will talk now to a volcanologist, a volcano scientist, a geologist who focuses on understanding the formation and eruptive activities of volcanoes. Dr. Magda Petrovic, thank you for coming on to the report. May I call you Magda?
2: Actually, my friends call me Magma.
1: They do?
2: Oh, I wish.
1: Can you tell us a little bit about what sparked your interest in volcanoes?
2: Certainly. I was conceived during the Mount St. Helens eruption on May 18th of 1980.
1: Conceived?
2: My parents were camping. They were otherwise occupied.
1: My word.
2: Oh, they love telling that story. So I became a geologist who studied volcanoes.
1: Does that make them happy?
2: It does not.
1: No?
2: No, because they're dead. They died while I was in high school.
1: I'm sorry.
2: I don't think you were responsible.
1: No, I meant...
2: Or were you in Chile in 1998?
1: I wasn't, no.
2: Well, my parents were. They were camping near Villarrica and it erupted.
1: Oh gosh.
2: Anyways, you can say that they passed their love of volcanoes to me for all the good it did them.
1: It seems like yours is a dangerous profession.
2: It is. Volcanoes are extremely dangerous. They spew hot gases, ash, lava, and rock, all of which are powerfully destructive. Volcanoes kill. They kill with their blasts. Volcanic eruptions can cause floods, mudslides, power outages, drinking water contamination, and wildfires. Afterwards, you'll find the spread of infectious disease, respiratory illness, burns, injuries from falls, and many vehicle accidents related to the slippery, hazy conditions caused by the ash.
1: Still, with proper warning, people can and have escaped.
2: What do you mean?
1: I mean, we generally know when a volcano goes from active to inactive, don't we?
2: There's no such thing as an inactive volcano.
1: No, but...
2: Some are dormant, but they're all active.
1: That's a bit terrifying.
2: Well, you should be terrified. It's probably how we're all gonna die.
1: It is?
2: I mean, the whole planet is one giant mass of molten lava just waiting for an excuse to burst out and destroy everything. The ash will fill the air, and there'll be an artificial winter. Earthquakes caused by the volcanoes erupting through the Earth's surface will destroy our already weakened infrastructure. And of course, those that live will find themselves in a nightmarish, archaic state where the most horrible people will rule and human condition will be completely degraded.
1: Oh dear.
2: But it's really for the best.
1: What do you mean?
2: The planet was like that a long time before humans came on the scene, and it'll be like that long after we're gone.
1: But all that suffering.
2: I know, you think I'm another heartless scientist. That's why I have a solution to what many undoubtedly find a vexing problem.
1: You know how to reduce volcanic activity?
2: Oh, of course not. We can actually reduce human activity.
1: Oh yeah, live more simply.
2: Oh no, basically throw yourself into a volcano.
1: I'm sorry, did you just say?
2: Yes, I did. Throw yourself into a volcano. Contact my organization, and we will identify the nearest active volcano, which you can therefore throw yourself into. It will be much easier than having to survive the world after the volcanic extinction event.
1: You're grim.
2: It's not so. I've always been a happy person, but I study volcanoes. You play music on a radio show. Whom would you trust?
1: I just think there might be something in between.
2: Oh, there isn't. Please stop deluding yourself. Have you been to Crater Lake?
1: Not yet, no, but I've heard it's lovely there.
2: Oh, it is lovely. And there's an active volcano which you can throw yourself into. I'm taking a group there this Thursday.
1: Oh.
2: We have room for you.
1: Oh, no thank you.
2: You can bring your pets.
1: Are you really a geologist?
2: Do you really think you can survive a world without food carts?
0: Dr. Magda Petrovich.
2: Magma.
0: Thanks for coming on the show and scaring the hell out of me.
2: Oh, it's a public service. It's my calling.
0: Well, that was very disturbing. My pets? We have so much show to do yet. So the phone line, 503-233-X-RAY, that's 9729. The text line, 971-220-KXRY, that's 5979. Yeah, we're commemorating the 1991 eruption of Mount Pinatubo and not planning to throw ourselves into an active volcano. This is the Dickenbach Report. It's about volcanoes. Why couldn't Dick Dickenbach have interviewed her? This is X-Ray FM, KXY Portland, X-Ray.FM. I need something to calm my nerves. Is there any alcohol in here?

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1: My name is Oscar. I want to introduce myself. I was killed in 1936 by my brother. I'm a demon.

0: It is 20 minutes until the 1 o'clock hour. We're in the home stretch of the Dickenbach Report on X-Ray FM, KXRY Portland. I'm Gary. We're commemorating the 1991 eruption of Mount Pinatubo. It began 35 years ago today with reports about volcanoes. These are the music reports you just heard. That was Islands, Volcanoes from Return to the Sea. Before that, Momus, Under the Volcano from Athenian. In the middle of that set, Dave Rowntree, Volcano from his record Radio Songs. Susie the Banshees gave us Cities and Dust from Tinderbox, and we begin with Bauhaus. King Volcano from Burning from the Inside. Under my voice is Sunno and Boris. Etna, and a famous volcano from Altar. But wait, I promised you commentary. Has he finished doing his vocal warm-ups? Okay, here's our own Wayne Seconds.
1: It's always great to be on the report, Dick. And let me be the first, even though I absolutely am not the first, to offer my congratulations on the report being expanded from 1 to 2 hours. I remember from our late night debates as younger men, you always maintained that bigger is better. Speaking of bigger, there's a lot to be said about volcanoes. I know the staff at the report always assembles the hardest hitting reporting out there, and still, I trust that my commentary will not be superfluous. Of course, likely the first thing that comes to your mind, Dick, when you think of volcanoes, is back when you were just getting your start in the business many years before you met your dear wife, and you had that fling with an intern at the U.S. Geological Society. I think you mentioned to me a certain recontextualization of plate tectonics occurred between you and her. And that's long, long ago, Dick. I'm not exactly sure why I bring it up, other than to nostalgically reflect on our days as young journalists. You know, it also makes me think about preparedness. Now, I know, for example, you and the young intern practiced safe sex. You came prepared and used condoms, rubbers, as they were colloquially known in those days. Given the current state of climate disaster in our world, preparedness is ever more essential. It seems to me that earthquakes, fires, floods, hurricanes, and other so-called quote-unquote natural disasters receive more focus in terms of emergency preparedness. And so I wondered, since we live alongside the Cascade Range amid active volcanoes, what the preparedness protocol might be for a situation like the 1980 eruption of Lewitt. That's the mountain colonially known as St. Helens. And of course, no matter how much capitalism continues its exploitative, extractive, and dominant efforts to control nature, we are never going to know exactly when a devastating volcanic eruption will occur. Still, there is a wealth of information regarding preparation and recovery online. You know, I think this World Wide Web thing is really catching on, don't you, Dick? The U.S. Geological Survey, there it is again, the U.S. Geological Survey has information, as does both the state of Oregon and Washington. The American Red Cross offers extensive information on their website. And I found many various regional county websites addressing the issue. Surprisingly, given the federal dismantling of just about everything, the FEMA website is also quite useful. So, I think that should give Dickenbach Report listeners a bit of a cause to rest assured. Notice I didn't say be complacent. I said rest assured that with awareness, preparation, and community togetherness, to name just a couple of things, we can get through just about anything. And with that, Dick, I'm sure that you are prepared for me to utter those four magic words you have grown so accustomed to hearing throughout your illustrious career. Back to you, Dick.
0: Thanks, Wayne. I guess I have to accept that I look like Dick Dickenbach. Except I look nothing like Dick Dickenbach, nor do I sound like Dick Dickenbach. Thank you for tuning in today. Dick Dickenbach almost certainly regrets he couldn't make it. I don't know, maybe he went to Mount St. Helens by mistake. You never know with that guy. I just know he'll be back here next week, because the report airs every Sunday, 11 a.m. to 1 p.m. You can listen to older reports on the X-Ray website. The playlist there will keep you up to date with all the reports we play until 1 when Radio Bandolero comes on. For Dick Dickenbach, the staff, and the crew of the report, I'm Gary, quoting Ted Hughes from his poem Volcanic Dreams. In the heart of the mountain, there lies a fire, a flame that cannot be quenched until the world turns to ash. Yikes. So have a good... What's this? All right, yeah, okay. I'll address it. I'm going to address it. Okay, so thank you so much for your comments and suggestions today. Sometimes we have a hard time clearing, finding the stuff that you are requesting and whatever. But extra bonus points to the person who, I guess, texted Dick Dickenbach. So he's apparently been blowing up everybody's phones to play this next tune. So kudos, going over our heads. We truly appreciate it, all that. So we'll see you next week. Have a lovely day. How did they get his text number in the first place?

Hey, what's happening? You're tuned into Radio Bandolero right here on X-Ray. It's Ryan hanging with you. Just heard some music from Brazil. That was Bebeto with Você Nasceu Pra Mim. You were born before me, I think is what that translates to. Before that, we heard something from Bob Lee and the Steelers. That was Heaven's Gift. I heard something from Trio Ternura before that. Some more music from Brazil, Ajira. Some music from Italy before that. We heard from Tonica and Dominante, Gennario Osu. And kicked the hour off with some Tim Maia Sossego off of his Disco Club record. Got a whole bunch more music coming up for you, including some music from Africa coming up in just a couple minutes, so don't touch that dial. You are tuned to Radio Bandolero on X-Ray FM.

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This is Radio Bandolero. This is Ryan hanging with you. Hope you're having a good one out there. We just heard from African Vibration. That was a track called Hinde. And before that, some music from Korea. It was from a group called Love and Peace, active in the late 70s, early 80s. The name of that track was Jeo Baram. And some music from the Congo before that. We heard from Abedi Masakini with Usisilike, is the title of that track. And I think that's it for that last set. Want to remind you, you can find more Radio Bandolero on Instagram, at Radio Bandolero. Love to hear from you. Let me know what you're listening to. Got a whole bunch more music coming up for you, so keep it locked. 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

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My name is Lincoln. I'm sitting in for

Tanya on this beautiful Hot Fudge Sundays show. Thanks so much for tuning in. I've got a special show for you. I put together a mix inspired partly by my son, who's 11 years old, who plays D&D most Sundays. And so I wanted to put together a Dungeons & Dragons mix for he and his friends. And so that's what we've got. We're basically questing today. We're going on a hero's quest. Before we get started, I wanted to give a big thanks and a shout out to my friend Nick James, who I reached out to for some advice on where to go. He's a D&D enthusiast as well, and he gave me some great pointers, as well as X-Ray's very own DJ Freaky Outie, whose show Filet is on Saturdays at 4, don't miss it, steered me towards another show right here on X-Ray that I have to admit I am embarrassed to say I had never heard before, which was Music Medieval, which is on Sundays. DJ Renee, every Sunday at 7 a.m., plays essentially a much more refined version of this very show that you're going to hear. And so I listened to a fair amount of archived episodes. So that's a good pointer, by the way. If you are not into being up at 7 on Sundays, all of her shows are archived, as with everything on X-Ray. And Music Medieval is a much more refined, better researched version of this show. But we're going to have fun either way. We've got some film music, got some dungeon synth, we've got some hair metal. It's going to be great, culturally and spiritually D&D, as well as just some fun, moody stuff to listen to when you're, robbing a dungeon. In any case, thanks for tuning in. X-Ray, Hot Fudge Sundays. Enjoy.

Seattle, Portland. You're listening to the Hot Fudge Sundays show on X-Ray. My name is Lincoln. I'm sitting in for Tanya on this Hot Fudge Sundays show. I hope you're enjoying yourself. We're listening to D&D music today on the show. This is a questing mix that I made. Let's talk about what we just heard. We started the show off with the opening track from the Legend soundtrack by Tangerine Dream. Then we heard from Hole Dweller with Along the Great East Road, Crows Graze on Emerald Fields from their album Flies the Coop, originally self-released, but it was reissued so that I could hear it digitally on Out of Season Records. In any case, then we heard from Grim Father with Above the Weeping Cathedral, and we just heard from The Cure with A Forest. Not technically a D&D song, but, you know, spiritually there. Thanks so much for tuning in. If you like what you hear, or you have something nice to say, text me, 971-220-KXRY. That's 5979. I would love to hear from you. I'd love to hear where your flailing attempts to get through the dark forests are leaving you. Sorry. Enough with that. Back to the music on X-Ray. Hot Fudge Sundays.

Portland and the far out. My name is Lincoln. I'm sitting in for Tanya on this Hot Fudge Sundays show. Thanks so much for listening. We're playing a questing Dungeons & Dragons mix today on this Hot Fudge Sundays show. You just heard from the, from the movie soundtrack for the new Masters of the Universe. That was by Daniel Pemberton with guitar work by Brian May of Queen. I haven't seen that movie. I don't think anybody's seen that movie yet. It's not out yet. But I just couldn't help myself because the soundtrack was so stirring and awesome. And I'm a fan of Daniel Pemberton's work. And then before that, we heard from Brian May's solo work. That was an instrumental version of a song called Cyborg from his 1998 effort called Another World. And before that, we heard from the Man of War. Yes, that's right. Sorry. How could I forget? We heard from Man of War with Black Wind, Fire, and Steel. Thanks so much for tuning in. If you're liking what you're hearing, give me a text in the studio. Continue to enjoy your Sunday on this magic quest. There may be dragons. Is that how it goes? There may be dragons. There might be monsters. You'll see a dragon. Anyway, on X-Ray. Radio's yours. Hot Fudge Sunday.

Portland. You're listening to the Hot Fudge Sundays show on X-Ray. My name is Lincoln. I'm sitting in for Tanya on this Hot Fudge Sundays show. Thanks a lot, Tanya, for letting me take the reins. We're having a hero's quest, a bold journey through parts unknown, a la fantasy and D&D theme. We just heard from Hawkwind with Wings. That was kind of a, if you listen to the lyrics, it was almost like a Greenpeace anthem or something like that. Anyway, I love the vibe. Then we heard from Hoarfrost with The Sun Set Behind Mount Blue Job. Before that, we heard from Jethro Tull, had a little prog moment there with their song Hunting Girl from Songs of the Wood. And then we heard, before that, we heard from Amandul 2 with Cerberus. And we started that set off with Dice Wizard from the band Fife. Once again, thanks a lot to DJ Freaky Outy, who steered me to DJ Renee's show, Music Medieval, which is on Sundays, and that's where I heard Hoarfrost. So in any case, I hope you're enjoying your Sunday. I hope you're enjoying the D&D themed tunes. X-Ray, radio's yours. 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

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You're listening to the Hot Fudge Sundays show. My name is Lincoln. I'm sitting in for Tanya on this beautiful Sunday. We're doing a Dungeons and Dragons kind of fantasy role-playing game kind of mix today. Lots of moody dungeon synth and film music. I hope you're enjoying it. Send me a text if you're liking what you're hearing in the studio. 971-220-KXRY. And let's talk about what we just heard before the end of the 2 o'clock hour. We heard two in a row from Swordlender, Sheltered Among Ruins and Burial Rites from their Where Heathens Roam album. Then we heard from Chelsea Wolfe with Feral Love. I think that's a really great song, and that has a special asterisk because it was the

0: Lanterns are one of very few modern songs that were ever played during the credit sequence of Game of Thrones, which I know is not the same as D&D, but it just gets a little bit of that flavor as a result. And we heard from Jim Kirkwood with The Old Forest just before the break. And Jim Kirkwood's music is really worth checking out. He's basically the father of Dungeon Synth. And while I'm very much an interloper to Dungeon Synth, don't mean to say with any authority that I think anything is important or not important about it. I just really, really like it. Find the scene great. I think that the composers who go by, Survivor or something like that? What is it? Survive, who did the soundtrack to Stranger Things, owe a lot to Jim Kirkwood, whether intentional or not. Anyway, I digress. Enjoy the rest of the journey. Hot Fudge Sundays, X-Ray. Thanks again a lot, Nick, for giving me some pointers, and to DJ Freaky Audi, and also Music Medieval. Enjoy Hot Fudge Sundays.
1: I am the Black Knight.

Hello, Portland and the far out. My name is Lincoln. I'm the guest fudge DJ on this Hot Fudge Sundays show. We're having a little fun here today doing a D&D. Sorry, no, it's very serious, actually. We're going on a quest to battle dragons. In any case, that was a long block. We started that set off at the top of the hour with India, the instrumental track from Roxy Music's Avalon. Then we heard a strange one. It was actually a song from a famous pinball machine called Black Knight by Brian Schmidt and Dan Forden. I sat next to a guy on a plane like last year, and he was a vintage pinball machine enthusiast, and I asked him what his favorite pinball machine was to work on and to play, and he said, hands down, Black Knight 2000, and he said it's because of the music. So I remembered that, and I looked this up, and luckily it was available online because you can't buy pinball music as an album. But in any case, it's really great music. Look it up. It was the first pinball machine to charge 50 cents because the music was so good and the gameplay was so good. In any case, then we heard from Grimfather with Father Grimoire, Sleep with The Botanist. Then we had Man of War with Gloves of Metal. That was particularly fun. And we just heard a little Berlin-era David Bowie with Sense of Doubt. Thanks so much for listening. Back to the music on...

Portland and the Far Out. My name is Lincoln. I'm sitting in for Tanya on this Hot Fudge Sundays show. I'm actually almost out of here, but I thought I'd break in one last time to talk about the music that you just heard and why. We started that set off with a song from the Watership Down soundtrack from 1978, Into the Mist by composer Angela Morley. Then we heard from Glenn Yarborough, the folk luminary, with Dark as a Dungeon. That was just kind of a palate cleanser, to be honest. It was just a fun one because it had the word dungeon in it. And then we just heard an epic from Aerith Akbi, Meaningless Web of Ways, from their A Lantern Swathed album. Once again, thanks to the community for helping me out. I reached out to a lot of folks, Nick James, Sam Slater, and Palmer, all helped me out on this show, and thanks so much for listening. We got a great community here, and if it's not an excuse to reach out to your friends, it's not worth doing. So I'm glad you tuned in, I'm glad you enjoyed it, and until next time, Hot Fudge Sundays, radio is yours on X-Ray.

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Hey, it's the Lash Maltz on the left. This is DJ Primitiva. This week, gonna start things off with some Rockabye Baby. This is from their Lullaby renditions of U2. My favorite U2 song, The Sweetest Thing. It's a B-side. Hope you enjoy it.

That was Juan Garcia Esquivel. I only have eyes for you. That is a bonus track from Other Worlds, Other Sounds. DJ Nate C tracked that one down for me as it was missing off of the copy that I had, and I love it. I love that track. You also got a twofer from Russ Garcia and Garunk Symphony Orchestra. That was Beautiful Forest, The Great Hall, and A Quick Trip to the Future. That was from a re-recording of Russ Garcia's Time Machine soundtrack. It looks like he went back and re-recorded it, probably due to improved technology. And I really love how it came out. Sounds great. And started things off with a Rockabye Baby version of U2's The Sweetest Thing. Next up, we have some Arthur Lyman. This is Brasileiros from a collection I picked up. It's Music for a Bachelor's Den, Volume 6, and it is more of the best of Arthur Lyman Group. Check it out.

was Frank Comstock, Journey to Infinity. You also heard the Baja Marimba Band, Spanish Eyes, and Orquestra Aragon, Silencio. And started things off in that set with the Arthur Lyman Group, Brasileiros. Thanks for tuning in. If you like, you can send me a message at the listener text line, 971-220-KXRY, or an email to djprimitiva@gmail.com. Hope you're having a good Sunday out there, or if you're listening to the archives, having a good day wherever you are. Next up, we have some Enoch Light and the Light Brigade. This is Blues in the Night from Provocative Percussion Volume 1.

That was Don Rock from Savage and Sensuous Bongos, Mystery of Yambuya. And then we had a little suite from the Red Sonja soundtrack. Ennio Morricone brought you Magic Call, the main title, and The Talisman. And started that set off with some Enoch Light and the Light Brigade, Blues in the Night from Provocative Percussion Volume 1. Thanks so much for tuning in. This is your host, DJ Primitiva, saying have a good time all the time. We're going to close things out with some Clifford Marshall Van Buren, Stepping Through the Spheres from The Moons of Neptune. And then you'll hear Colin Towns from the Full Circle, also known as The Haunting of Julia soundtrack. Amazing film. Can't recommend it more. It'll be a suite of music called Secrets, Watching Out of the Fog, Fuse Fall, Midnight Festival Revisited. As always, till next Sunday, ciao for now.

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12: You are listening to Hoot and Howl, a weekly broadcast featuring rhythm of the 50s and 60s. And I've got a great show lined up for you today. It's a little bit of this and a little bit of that. Some summer songs, some songs about the atomic war, and songs of peace. So just like my dad's old MGB, Hoot and Howl is guaranteed not to rust, bust, turn to dust, rot mold, or mildew. So let's kick off today's show with songs by the likes of Mac Curtis, Carrie Lynn, and Bob Luman. But right now, up first on today's show from 1959, it's Buddy Holly, baby, right here on X-Ray FM.